kidnappers broke inside this home right here, but what they did not know is that a husband and wife would be returning home early. Well, the husband tried to protect his wife from the gunman, got into a scuffle, and police say that he was shot not once, but twice in the heart. Police say he did not survive. His act was one of bravery and heroism, and most importantly, an act of love.

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Don't need no diamond jewelry, don't need no red cigars, don't need no magnums of champagne. Don't need no penthouse mansion, don't need no fabulous fashion, don't need no shiny golden chains. There ain't nothing you can give me, I'm already there.

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Don't need no blow or sleeping aids. Don't need no personal trainer. Don't need no fortune teller. Don't need no job that gets me paid. 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There ain't nothing you can give me. 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

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That's how it goes.

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0: The Muffin Man is seated at the table in the laboratory of the Utility Muffin Research Kitchen. Reaching for an oversized chrome spoon, he gathers an intimate quantity of dried muffin remnants, and brushing his scapular aside, proceeds to dump these inside of his shirt. He turns to us and speaks.
1: Some people like cupcakes better. I, for one, care less for them.
0: Arrogantly twisting the sterile canvas snoot of a fully charged icing anointment utensil, he puts forth a quarter-ounce green rosette. Let's try that again. He puts forth a quarter-ounce green rosette near the summit of a dense but radiant muffin of his own design. Later, he says,
1: Some people,
0: like cupcakes exclusively, while myself, I say, there is not, nor ought there be, nothing so exalted on the face of God's gray earth as that prince of foods, the muffin.

Bruce Fowler on trombone, Napoleon Murphy Brock on tenor sax and lead vocals, Jerry Bozio on drums, Tom Fowler on bass, Denny Wally on slide, George Duke on keyboards, Captain Beefheart on vocals and soprano sax and madness. Thank you very much for coming to the concert tonight. Hope you enjoyed it. 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
1: Thanks for all your help.
4: Nerozumíte? 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
3: Já!
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5: What possibly could this man have on his mind? What words might he share with us, this extraordinary man? What have you got for us, Commander Mark Kelly?

0: answer for you.
1: Oh, Lord, won't you buy me a Mercedes-Benz? My friends all drive Porsches. I must make amends. Worked hard all my lifetime. No help from my friends. So, oh, Lord, won't you buy me a Mercedes-Benz? Oh, Lord, won't you buy me a color TV? Dialing for dollars is trying to find me. I wait for delivery each day until 3. 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Oh Lord, won't you buy me a night on the town? 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Everybody, oh Lord, won't you buy me a Mercedes-Benz? My friends all drive Porsches. 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Worked hard all my lifetime. 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